I find it very, very easy to be true. I find myself alone when each day's through. Yes, I'll admit that I'm a fool for you. Because you're mine, I walk the line.

0: 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I keep the ends out for the tie that binds. Because you're mine, I walk the line. Because you're mine, I walk the line. Because you're mine, I walk the line.
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The trouble is, if you're not self-reliant,

0: how this can be done, let's first recall how regular one-track recording is accomplished.
1: By looking him in the eyes as she does so, she makes him realize he is receiving personal attention. All models feature a fast forward action as well as a fast reverse for editing and selection.
2: The trouble is, you're not self-reliant. You'll never do any more than just get by.

texts and phones. I'm here, I'm grown, been lost, been learnt, been shown, been teachers that long since flown. Yeah, but you called my phone, but you called my phone, and you blow my mind. Give me faith in humankind. Yeah, in humankind.

humankind. I have wrote poems about these places because the riots to me were the fulfillment of a prophecy by Marcus Garvey. The prophecy is simple. When there are many hungry and many without food, many in bad housing, then an uprising is bound to come. The way I see it, the youths have feelings and emotions. SPG and the police force cannot deal with these feelings and emotions. So now, I use my pen to bring out my anger.

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0: 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And I've just checked my Santander, why the fuck does it say nil? I'm looking through my transactions, it's at 15 quid on the taxi. Now all I wanna do is listen to Lewis Capaldi. And

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That BBL's exotic. And you so picky, sticky, picky, sticky, picky too. And you so icky, iffy, icky, boo. And you so picky, sticky, picky, sticky, picky too. 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

Dziękuję. Thank you very much. Ευχαριστούμε πολύ. Good evening. We are very glad to be here. And we are very happy as well that you are here. We are the Spiral Trio from Greece, which is Anastasis Gouliaris on the drums. Αρίωνας Γιφτάκης on the double bass. And I am Spiros Manesis, I play the piano, obviously. We are going to present for you only original compositions from us that are haven't been recorded yet, but they are in the process of being recorded and for our next release. And we started with a composition of mine, which has no title yet. And the second composition that we played was from Arionas Giftakis and does have a title. It's called Chicken Flying Circus. Maybe I should have said the title before, so that during the playing you can imagine the whole thing. And the next theme is going to be, a composition from Arionas called Inner Sight. Yeah. Thank you.

Thank you very much. We played two tunes more. It was one was a ballad written by me, with no title, and the next was a composition by Anastasis Gouliaris with the title of New Term. We're going to play one more tune for you. Once more, we are the Spiral Trio from Greece, Anastasis Gouliaris. Αρίωνας Κιφτάκης, Σπύρος Μάνεσης. We would like to thank you all for being here. We would like to thank Jasmin for having us here. We would like to thank Jazz Popolsku Foundation for making all this possible and organizing this today mini tour that we did here in Poland. And the Greek Embassy in Warsaw for the support without which this visit in Poland wouldn't have been possible. Thank you so much. We will finish with a tune by Arionas Giftakis called I Cannot Sustain.

Thank you very much. Anastasis Goulianis, Arion Asgiftakis, Spiros Manes, is the Spiral Trio. Thank you so much. See you next time.

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0: Sitting on my terrace in Paris, sun rising up as strangers leave my hotel. After parties, thank God for NDAs. Everything you saw tonight, don't tell. Understand the urge, but would you please?